0: 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FM 105.1.
1: Feeling like a drop in the ocean that don't nobody notice. Maybe it's all just in your head. 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

0: You realize that when you lose them, never let them escape, cause time is flying in a one-way direction. In a one-way direction.
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I just spent a half a meal on a chandelier. Now you try and cut me off like a light switch. Try and stay in Ali, saying that you need some time to breathe. Thinking that I'm sleeping on.

0: Antritt. 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A Moketvencei és a tegnap slágerei.
1: Ask you once, ask you twice now. There's lipstick on your collar. You say she's just a friend.